Kishore is leading by 800 plus votes. The first Monday of the holy month of Sawan is being celebrated with great devotion today, bringing a special occasion for Lord Shiv devotees across the country. In Ujjain, the city of Mahakal, elaborate preparations have been made for the grand palanquin procession of Lord Mahakaleshwar. US President Donald Trump has said that negotiations with Iran are expected to take place through intermediaries and are scheduled to take place today. Speaking to reporters on board Air Force One, Trump confirmed that discussion channels were active. He revealed that diplomatic engagements involving Saudi Arabia, the United Arab Emirates, Qatar and Iran led him to halt what was originally planned as a massive attack. In Pakistan, at least 14 people, including 5 security men, were killed and over a dozen injured in a suicide attack on a police station during a peace rally in Khyber Pakhtunkhwa province yesterday. The explosion occurred when the Swat peace rally was in progress right across the police station in Kabul town in Swat district. No group or individual has claimed immediately the responsibility for the attack. The countdown to the 2030 Ahmedabad Commonwealth Games has officially begun, with the curtain falling on the Glasgow Commonwealth Games last night. As the curtain came down, India offered the world a vibrant invitation to Ahmedabad, blending ancient philosophy, contemporary artistry and cultural grandeur in a handover presentation that officially launched the journey towards the centenary edition of the Games in 2030. Prince Edward, Duke of Edinburgh, representing King Charles III, formally declared the Games closed in Glasgow. He called upon athletes of all countries and territories to visit Ahmedabad in 4 years' time to celebrate the 24th Commonwealth Games. And that is the end of this news bulletin.

over a dozen injured in a suicide attack on a police station during a peace rally in Khyber Pakhtunkhwa province yesterday. The explosion occurred when the Swat peace rally was in progress right across the police station in Kabal town in the Swat district. The Swat peace rally was organized by Swat Aman Jirga local tribal council, with participants raising slogans and carrying placards to demand peace in the area. They allege that police inaction has resulted in deterioration in the security situation in the past few months. According to the district police officer of Swat, the suspected suicide bomber attempted

0: into the heavily secured compound. Khyber Pakhtunkhwa Chief Minister Mohammed Suhail Afridi strongly condemned the blast and asked the Inspector General of Police to file a report on the incident. Japan and the United States have confirmed a rare coordinated yen buying intervention to hold the Japanese currency slide to 40-year lows, with Tokyo signaling it is willing to take further action if needed. Japan's finance minister said that the ministry purchased the Japanese yen in coordination with the U.S. Department of the Treasury last week. Finance Minister Katayama Satsuki today released a statement confirming the joint intervention. The Japanese ministry confirmed the joint intervention after a statement by U.S. President Donald Trump announced that Washington was helping to prop up the yen as a sign of friendship and to support the global economy. The Japanese ministry said the action was taken to counter excessive yen volatility in recent months. This is Akashvani and you are listening to The World News. We bring you the top international news and updates from around the globe. In Greece, two firefighting helicopters collided in the area of Pasata in the Attica region while helping to control a huge wildfire that has destroyed more than 100 homes northwest of Athens. Two people on one helicopter, a Greek and a Danish national, died, while the crew on the other, one person from Greece, one from Britain, survived, the fire service said. Investigations have started into what caused the collision. Europe has been ravaged by wildfires this summer after a period of record-breaking heat waves and little rain, conditions the scientists say have been exacerbated by climate change. Destructive blazes in France and Spain showed some signs of easing over the weekend, but several wildfires have broken out in Greece after a period of relative calm there. In the United States, three persons were killed and seven others suffered injuries after gunmen opened fire at an in-and-out eatery in Twin Falls in Idaho yesterday before taking his own life. Twin Falls Police Chief Matthew Hicks said that the shooter died from a self-inflicted gunshot wound, identifying the perpetrator as 24-year-old Chad Williams. Hicks noted that investigators are attempting to establish the motive behind the attack. The countdown to the 2030 Ahmedabad Commonwealth Games has officially begun, with the curtain falling on the Glasgow Commonwealth Games last night. We have a report.
1: As the curtain came down, India offered the world a vibrant invitation to Ahmedabad, blending ancient philosophy, contemporary artistry and cultural grandeur in a handover presentation that officially launched the journey towards the centenary edition of the Games in 2030. Prince Edward, Duke of Edinburgh, representing King Charles III, formally declared the Games closed in Glasgow. He called up on athletes of all countries and territories to visit Ahmedabad in 4 years' time to celebrate the 24th Commonwealth Games. The formal handover began with the Commonwealth Games flag making its symbolic journey across the arena. Led by bearers holding the Scottish and Indian flags, the procession lowered the folded Games flag. Glasgow's Lord Prosword Jacqueline McLaren then passed it to Commonwealth Games Scotland Vice Chair Susan Jackson, two-time Olympic medalist Neeraj Chopra, Indian Olympic Association President P.T. Usha, and finally Gujarat Deputy Chief Minister Harsh Sanghvi. This marks the official transfer of hosting responsibilities from Scotland to India. Indian athletes departed from Glasgow as a satisfied bunch after winning 39 medals at the 2026 Games, including 13 gold, 17 silver and 9 bronze, to end in 4th position on the standings. Vishal Kumar, Sports Desk.
0: Brazilian President Luiz Inácio Lula da Silva has formally launched his campaign for a fourth term ahead of the October elections. The 80-year-old leader said at the Workers' Party Convention Center in Sao Paulo yesterday that he was in great shape. He returned to power in 2023 after serving two previous terms from 2003 to 2010. Lula promised that if he wins this upcoming race, it will be his final term in office. Brazil's constitution allows presidents to serve two consecutive terms. After a break, they can run again with no lifetime limit on the number of terms. The octogenarian's main election rival is Flavio Bolsonaro, eldest son of far-right former president Jair Bolsonaro.

the 45-year-old senator stepped into the role after his father was convicted of plotting a coup to prevent Lula from taking power in 2023. Rather than focusing on his domestic record, Lula's speech highlighted Brazil's place in an increasingly unstable world. He called for more defense spending and promised to protect Brazil's reserves of rare earths and other critical minerals from foreign control. He also warned that China, the United States and France would not be allowed access to Brazil's mineral wealth without respecting the country's sovereignty. And now, before we close, here are the highlights of the bulletin. Meeting of heads of national statistical offices and BRICS countries starts in Lucknow today. U.S. President Donald Trump says new talks with Iran to take place today. 14 people killed in a suicide attack during peace rally in Pakistan's Khyber Pakhtunkhwa. Japan and U.S. confirm joint intervention to bolster yen. And Ahmedabad formally receives the Commonwealth Games hosting rights for 2030 at the Glasgow closing ceremony. And that is the end of this World News Bulletin.

0: आना पवित्र सावन महीने के पहले सोमवार का प्रतीक है। राष्ट्रमंडल खेल कल ग्लासगो में भव्य समारोह में संपन्न हो गए। समापन समारोह में वंदे मातरम गान के साथ भारत की सांस्कृतिक विविधता और परंपरा का 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
1: This is Akashvani, the news read by Abhishek Mukhopadhyay. Lok Sabha is scheduled to take up the Supreme Court Number of Judges Amendment Bill 2026 today. Union Minister of Law and Justice Arjun Ram Meghwal is likely to move the bill further to amend the Supreme Court Number of Judges Act 1956 for increasing the number of judges of the apex court from the present 33 to 37, excluding the Chief Justice of India. Meanwhile, the Rajya Sabha is scheduled to take up the Micro, Small and Medium Enterprises Development Amendment Bill 2026 today. Union Minister of Micro, Small and Medium Enterprises Jitan Ram Majhi is likely to move the bill which seeks to further amend the Micro, Small and Medium Enterprises Development Act 2006 be taken into consideration and passing. Counting of votes is underway for the by-elections to three assembly constituencies in Bihar, Gujarat and Madhya Pradesh. Polling for the Bakipur constituency in Bihar, Manjalpur in Gujarat and Datia in Madhya Pradesh was held on the 30th of last month. In the first round of counting for Bakipur seat, Jan Swaraj Party's candidate Prashant Kishore is leading by 1,000-plus votes, while in Manjalpur, Gujarat, Satendra Bhai Patel of the Bharatiya Janata Party, BJP, is leading by 1,000-plus votes, whereas Ashutosh Tiwari of the BJP is leading by 800-plus votes at Datia in Madhya Pradesh. President Draupadi Murmu will arrive in Odisha today on a three-day visit. During a stay, she will inaugurate Jagat Guru Kripalu University in Cuttack and participate in a series of official educational and cultural programs in Bhubaneswar, Cuttack and Ganjam districts. We have a report from a correspondent.
2: President Draupadi Murmu will arrive in Bhubaneswar this afternoon on a three-day visit to her home state of Odisha. Later in the evening, she will inaugurate Jagat Guru Kripalu University at Bhara near Cuttack. Tomorrow, the President will travel by a special train from Bhubaneswar to Berhampur and later proceed by road to Taptapani in Ganjam district, where she is scheduled to offer prayers at Ma Kandhuni Devi Temple and the Shiva Temple. She will halt for the night at the Army Air Defense College at Ghodabandha. Elaborate security arrangements have been made with around 40 platoons of police deployed in Bhubaneswar and Cuttack. No fly zones have been declared over Berhampur railway station, the president's travel route, Taptapani temple complex, the Army Air Defense College and other designated venues to ensure foolproof security during the presidential visit. Prakash Das for Akashvani News, Bhubaneswar.
1: Prime Minister Narendra Modi has said that one should never lose courage even when fortune turns unfavorable. Sharing a Sanskrit quote on a social media post, Modi noted that just as a skilled sailor whose ship breaks apart in the middle of the ocean does not lose hope but continues striving to survive by swimming, patience and perseverance can help a person regain lost ground. The Prime Minister added that determination and steadfast effort enable one to overcome adversity. The meeting of heads of National Statistical Offices, NSO, of BRICS countries will be held under the chairship of India from today to tomorrow in Lucknow. India's BRICS chairship is guided by the overarching theme, Building for Resilience, Innovation, Cooperation and Sustainability BRICS. The meeting aims on strengthening core BRICS statistical products, innovation and reform with the national statistical systems, data dissemination and

and accessibility. U.S. President Donald Trump has said the negotiations with Iran, expected to take place through intermediaries, are scheduled to take place today. Speaking to reporters on board Air Force One, Trump confirmed that discussion channels were active. He revealed that diplomatic engagements involving Saudi Arabia, the United Arab Emirates, Qatar, and Iran led him to hold what was originally planned as a massive attack. In Kerala, heavy rain is continuing across the state. Yellow alert indicating isolated heavy rain has been declared in all the 14 districts. Though the intensity of the rain has decreased compared to the last 2 days, heavy rain is continuing in all 14 districts today. Continuous rain in the hilly areas is causing concern, while waterlogging is expected in the upper Kuttanad area. The countdown to the 2030 Ahmedabad Commonwealth Games has officially begun, with the curtain falling on the Glasgow Commonwealth Games last night. Meanwhile, after 11 days of intense competition, Indian athletes departed from Glasgow as a satisfied bunch after winning 39 medals at the 2026 Games, including 13 gold, 17 silver and 9 bronze, to end in the fourth position on the standings. And that is the end of this news bulletin.

This is Akashvani, the news read by Valsa Williams. A Delhi court today acquitted former Wrestling Federation of India WFI chief Brij Bhushan Charan Singh and co-accused Vinod Tomar in a sexual harassment case filed by women wrestlers. Additional Chief Judicial Magistrate Ashwini Pawar acquitted ex-BJP MP Singh and Tomar, former WFI Assistant Secretary, in the case. The court had, on July the 2nd, reserved the order for today after completion of the final arguments in the case. Lodged by six women wrestlers, in May 2024, a court had ordered the framing of a charge of criminal intimidation against Singh. It had, however, discharged him in a complaint filed by one of the six women wrestlers. The Delhi police had filed a charge sheet against Brij Bhushan Singh on June the 15th. The counting of votes for the by-elections in three assembly constituencies is underway. In Bihar's Bankipur assembly constituency, Jan Swaraj Party candidate Prashant Kishore is leading by 11,609 votes. In Gujarat's Manjalpur assembly constituency, BJP candidate Satyendra Bhai Patel is leading by 25,618 votes. In Madhya Pradesh's Datia assembly constituency, Congress Party candidate Ghanshyam Singh is leading by 17,290 votes. Polling for the Bankipur Assembly constituency in Bihar, the Manjalpur Assembly constituency in Gujarat and Datia Assembly constituency in Madhya Pradesh was held on the 30th of last month. The Rajya Sabha has been adjourned till 2 p.m. amid opposition ruckus over several issues, including alleged police action during students' protest over the NEET issue. When the upper house assembled at 11 a.m, the ministers laid papers on the table of the house. Chairman C.P. Radhakrishnan congratulated Team India for its outstanding performance at the Commonwealth Games held at Glasgow. Mr. Radhakrishnan then took up 0 hour in the upper house. Opposition members started sloganeering over their issues. Amid uproar, several members raised issues of urgent importance. As the ruckus continued, the chairman adjourned the house till 2 p.m. The Lok Sabha has been adjourned till 12 noon following opposition uproar over several issues, including alleged police action during students' protests over the NEET issue. President Draupadi Murmu will begin a 3-day visit to Odisha today. During her visit, the President will participate in a series of educational, cultural and official engagements in Cuttack, Bhubaneswar, Brahmapur and Taptapani in Ganjam district. The President is scheduled to inaugurate Jagatguru Kripalu University at Cuttack today. Tomorrow she will travel to southern Odisha to offer prayers at the Maa Kandhuni Devi temple near Taptapani before attending other official programs. U.S. President Donald Trump has said negotiations with Iran, expected to take place through intermediaries, are scheduled to take place today. Speaking to reporters on board Air Force One, Trump confirmed that discussion channels were active. He revealed that diplomatic engagements involving Saudi Arabia, the United Arab Emirates, Qatar and Iran led him to halt what was originally planned as a massive attack. The situation in Pakistan-occupied Jammu and Kashmir POJK remained tense after reports of violent clashes between protesters and security forces, with rights groups alleging a significant rise in casualties. According to data updated by the Human Rights Council of Pakistan-occupied Jammu and Kashmir as of yesterday, a total of 80 fatalities have been documented. Prime Minister Narendra Modi has

congratulated the Indian contingent on its impressive performance at the Glasgow Commonwealth Games. In a social media post, Mr. Modi expressed pride in the contingent's performance and expressed happiness that India has won 39 medals, including 13 gold medals. He congratulated all the medal winners on their remarkable achievements. The Prime Minister said throughout the Games, India's talented athletes displayed exceptional skill, determination and dedication. Benchmark domestic equity indices were trading around 0.8 higher in the forenoon session today. The Sensex jumped 654 points to 78,748, while Nifty gained 211 points to 24,595 when reports last came in. And with that, we end this news bulletin.

0: समाप्त हुआ।
1: 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When the Lok Sabha met after the first adjournment at 12 noon, Minister of Statistics and Programme Implementation Rao Inderjeet Singh introduced the Indian Statistical Institute Bill 2026. The bill seeks to provide for a comprehensive statutory framework to the Indian Statistical Institute to excel as a globally recognized center in statistical sciences and allied fields. Finance Minister Nirmala Sitharaman introduced the Bankers Books Evidence Bill 2026. It aims to provide for law relating to evidence with respect to bankers' books and align it with contemporary digital banking practices. The opposition members came to the well demanding Union Home Minister Amit Shah's reply over the alleged police action during students' protest over the NEET issue. The presiding officer urged the members to go back to their seats. As the pandemonium continued, the Lok Sabha was adjourned till 2 p.m. The Rajya Sabha has also been adjourned till 2 p.m. over the same issue. When the upper house assembled at 11 a.m., Chairman C.P. Radhakrishnan congratulated Team India for its outstanding performance at the Commonwealth Games held at Glasgow.
2: India secured an impressive fourth position in the Commonwealth Games medal tally, winning 39 medals overall. Scripted history by registering their best ever performance at the Commonwealth Para Games. The remarkable achievement has brought immense pride and honor to the nation and bear testimony to the growing excellence of Indian sportspersons.
1: Union Minister Sanjay Seth and an MP from Jharkhand has alleged serious irregularities in the recruitment process for the Jharkhand Public Service Commission examination, claiming that deserving candidates were denied selection while candidates with significantly lower marks were selected. Talking to Akashwani News, he criticized the Jharkhand government and said no state government representative had met the protesting students despite the ongoing situation. The counting of votes for the by-elections in three assembly constituencies is underway. In Bihar's Bankipur assembly constituency, Jan Swaraj Party candidate Prashant Kishore is leading by 21,941 votes. In Gujarat's Manjalpur assembly constituency, BJP candidate Satyendra Bhai Patel is leading by 37,542 votes. In Madhya Pradesh's Datia assembly constituency, Congress Party candidate Ghanshyam Singh is leading by 1,786 votes. Polling for the three assembly constituencies was held on the 30th of last month. A Delhi court today acquitted former Wrestling Federation of India chief Brijbhushan Sharan Singh and co-accused Vinod Tomar in a sexual harassment case filed by women wrestlers. Additional Chief Judicial Magistrate Ashwini Pawar acquitted ex-BJP MP Brijbhushan and Vinod Tomar and former Wrestling Federation of India Assistant Secretary in the case. The court had reserved the order for today after completion of the final arguments in the case lodged by six women wrestlers. In Odisha, the flood situation is steadily improving with water receding in all major rivers and their tributaries, including the Mahanadi. The Hirakud Dam authorities have reduced flood water discharge after a decline in reservoir inflow. Pakistani Armed Forces' brutal attack on peaceful protesters continues in Pakistan-occupied Jammu and Kashmir. Violent clashes were reported between protesters and security forces, with the Human Rights Council of Pakistan-occupied Jammu and Kashmir alleging a significant rise in casualties. According to the Human Rights Group, over 80 people were killed in the firing on protesters by security forces. Negotiations between the United States and Iran are scheduled to take place today through intermediaries. Speaking to reporters on board Air Force One, U.S. President Donald Trump confirmed that discussion channels were active. He revealed that diplomatic engagements involving Saudi Arabia, the United Arab Emirates, Qatar and Iran led him to halt what was originally planned as a massive attack. President Trump further indicated that an agreement could be reached regarding the management of the Strait of Hormuz.

0: The headlines. Parliament proceedings disrupted following opposition protest over several issues. Counting of votes for by-elections in three assembly constituencies of Bihar, Gujarat and Madhya Pradesh underway. Delhi court acquits former WFI chief Brijbhushan Sharan Singh in sexual harassment case filed by some women wrestlers. India achieves over 5 lakh Aadhaar verified organ donation pledges, stands third globally in number of organ transplants. US and Iran expected to hold next round of peace talks today. And Weather Department forecasts heavy to very heavy rainfall over Arunachal Pradesh, Bihar, Sub-Himalayan, West Bengal and Sikkim for today. Both Houses of Parliament have been adjourned till 2 p.m. amid opposition ruckus over several issues, including alleged police action during students' protest over the NEET issue. Minister of Statistics and Programme Implementation Rao Inderjeet Singh introduced the Indian Statistical Institute Bill 2026. The bill seeks to provide for a comprehensive statutory framework to the Indian Statistical Institute to excel as a globally recognised centre in statistical sciences and allied fields. Finance Minister Nirmala Sitharaman also introduced the Bankers Books Evidence Bill 2026. It aims to provide for a law relating to evidence with respect to bankers' books and align it with contemporary digital banking practices. Earlier, when the Lok Sabha began its proceedings at 11 a.m., Speaker Om Birla congratulated athletes for their outstanding performance at the 23rd Commonwealth Games at Glasgow. The Rajya Sabha has also been adjourned till 2 p.m. over the same issue. When the upper house assembled at 11 a.m., the ministers laid papers on the table of the house. Chairman C.P. Radhakrishnan congratulated Team India for its outstanding performance at the Commonwealth Games held at Glasgow.
1: India secured an impressive fourth position in the Commonwealth Games medal tally, winning 39 medals overall. Scripted history by registering their best ever performance at the Commonwealth Para Games. The remarkable achievement has brought immense pride and honor to the nation and bear testimony to the growing excellence of Indian sportspersons.
0: Mr. Radhakrishnan then took up 0 hour in the upper house. Opposition members started sloganeering over their issues. Amid uproar, several members raised issues of urgent importance. As the ruckus continued, the chairman adjourned the house till 2 p.m. Counting of votes for the by-elections to three assembly constituencies is underway. In Bihar's Bankipur assembly constituency, Jan Suraj Party candidate Prashant Kishore is leading by over 8,000 votes. In Gujarat's Manjalpur assembly constituency, Bharatiya Janata Party candidate Satyendra Bhai Patel is leading by over 27,000 votes. In Madhya Pradesh's Datia assembly constituency, Congress Party candidate Khansham Singh is leading by over 3,000 votes. Polling for these three assembly constituencies were held on the 30th of last month. In Bihar, the by-election for the Bankipur seat was necessitated after BJP President Nitin Naveen vacated the assembly seat following his election to the Rajya Sabha. We have a report.
2: Bankipur Assembly constituency has witnessed a surprising trend in the by-election, with Jan Suraj Prashant Kishore taking an early lead. Right from the beginning of the vote counting, Prashant Kishore has maintained a consistent lead in every round. BJP's Neeraj Kumar is in second place with more than 15,000 votes so far. RJD's Rekha Kumari is in third place with more than 4,000 votes. The fate of 25 candidates is being decided in the by-election. A total of 34.3% of voters exercised their franchise in the by-election held on July 30th. The by-election was necessitated following the resignation of BJP National President Nitin Naveen, who gave up the seat in April upon election to the Rajya Sabha. Savita Parikh, Akashwani News, Patna.
0: A Delhi court today acquitted former Wrestling Federation of India WFI chief Brijbhushan Sharan Singh and co-accused Vinod Tomar in a sexual harassment case filed by women wrestlers. Additional Chief Judicial Magistrate Ashwini Pawar acquitted ex-BJP MP Singh and Tomar, former WFI assistant secretary in the case. The court had, on July the 2nd, reserved the order for today after completion of the final arguments in the case lodged by six women wrestlers. In May 2024, a court had ordered the framing of a charge of criminal intimidation against Singh. President

0: Draupadi Murmu will begin a three-day visit to Odisha today. During her visit, the president will participate in a series of educational, cultural and official engagements in Cuttack, Bhubaneswar, Brahmapur and Taptapani in Ganjam district. The president is scheduled to inaugurate Jagat Guru Kripalu University at Cuttack today. Tomorrow, she will travel to southern Odisha to offer prayers at the Mahakandhuni Devi temple near Taptapani before attending other official programs. India has achieved over 5 lakh Aadhaar-verified organ donation pledges within 3 years since the launch of the Digital Pledge Portal in 2023. Addressing the 16th Indian Organ Donation Day event in New Delhi, Union Minister of State for Health and Family Welfare Anupriya Patel today highlighted that organ transplants in India have risen to over 20,000 annually over the past 12 years. Ms. Anupriya Patel also said India ranks third globally in the number of organ transplants conducted after the United States and China.
1: 5 lakh se zyada, more than 5 lakh Aadhaar verified organ donation pledges have been registered, reflecting a gradual increase in awareness in society. By pledging to donate our organs, we can give someone a new of life.
0: Coal production from captive and commercial mines stood at 14.78 million tons MT in the month of July, while coal dispatches reached 17.49 MT. Ministry of Coal informed that coal production registered a 9.61% year-on-year growth compared to July last year. The ministry noted that the performance highlights continued improvements in operational efficiency, enhanced mining productivity and more effective utilization of mining capacities across the captive and commercial coal mining sector. India's Unified Payments Interface, UPI, recorded its highest ever monthly transaction volume in July this year, with 23.66 billion transactions worth 29.88 lakh crore rupees. In a social media post, the Prime Minister's office said the performance marks a significant milestone for India's digital payments ecosystem. In Karnataka, the 20 new ministers will be sworn in at Lok Bhavan this evening. After D.K. Shivakumar took oath as chief minister on June the 3rd, 13 ministers were sworn in along with him earlier. With 20 ministers being inducted today, the cabinet's maximum capacity of 34 will now be reached. We have more from our correspondent.
2: The long-awaited cabinet expansion in Karnataka is being fulfilled today. Some close supporters of D.K. Shivakumar have gained from the cabinet expansion, and those of a few considered close to previous Chief Minister Siddaramaiah have been dropped. There are 13 changes in the cabinet as compared to that of Siddaramaiah's cabinet. The Congress committee has announced the name of G.S. Patil as Speaker in Assembly and Saleem Ahmed as Chairperson in Legislative Council. Lok Bhavan is decked up for the ceremony with the supporters congregating at the venue. Sudhindra, Akashwani News, Bengaluru.
0: The student protest in Jharkhand demanding a CBI probe into the alleged irregularities in the JPSC and JSSC examinations and strict action against those responsible entered its 10th day today. Despite difficult conditions, students from across the state continue their agitation, alleging that the OMR sheets in the 14th JPSC preliminary examination were tampered with, resulting in a major scam. JLKM leader Devendranath Mahato announced the launch of an indefinite hunger strike, saying the protest would continue until a CBI inquiry is ordered into the alleged JPSC and JSSC irregularities and strict action is taken against those responsible. Meanwhile, former JPSC chairman L. Kyamte, who has resigned from the post, is being questioned by the Jharkhand CID for the fourth consecutive day. This is Akashwani giving you the news. For quick news updates round the clock, follow us on our X handle at AIR News Alerts. And for details of stories and more, log on to our website www.newsonair.gov.in and download News on AIR app. Welcome back to the Midday News. U.S. President Donald Trump has said that negotiations with Iran, expected to take place through intermediaries, are scheduled to take place today. Speaking to reporters on board Air Force One, Trump confirmed that discussion channels were active. He revealed that diplomatic engagements involving Saudi Arabia, the United Arab Emirates, Qatar and Iran led him to halt what was originally planned as a massive attack. President Trump further indicated that an agreement could be reached regarding the management of the Strait of Hormuz.

0: House while asserting that an accord would be established concerning the denuclearization of Iran. Iranian state media similarly indicated that discussions between Iran and Oman concerning a joint operational mechanism to govern the maritime corridor were in their final stages. The situation in Pakistan-occupied Jammu and Kashmir remained tense after reports of violent clashes between protesters and security forces, with rights groups alleging a significant rise in casualties. According to data updated by the Human Rights Council of Pakistan-occupied Jammu and Kashmir, as of yesterday, a total of 80 fatalities have been documented. Amid the ongoing developments, the Joint Awami Action Committee has appealed to the United Nations, the Office of the UN High Commissioner for Human Rights, Amnesty International, Human Rights Watch, international media organizations and diplomatic missions to examine available footage and press for an immediate, independent and impartial investigation into the violence. At least 8 people were killed after Ukraine launched a large-scale overnight drone attack targeting military, energy and civilian infrastructure across several regions of Russia. According to Russia's Defense Ministry, its air defense systems intercepted 635 drones during the attack. Local authorities said 3 people were killed and 2 others injured in the Udmurtia region, while 3 more people lost their lives and 5 were injured in the Belgorod region. Foreign Affairs Minister of the Republic of Uzbekistan, Saidov Bakhtiyor Odilovich, called on President Draupadi Murmu at Rashtrapati Bhavan today. In a social media post, President Murmu noted that both India and Uzbekistan share deep historical, cultural and civilizational ties rooted in ancient trade routes. During their meeting, the two leaders agreed that this visit provides an opportunity to identify new areas of bilateral cooperation and deepen mutually beneficial partnership across diverse sectors. In Odisha, the flood situation is steadily improving, with water receding in all major rivers and their tributaries, including the Mahanadi. The Hirakud Dam authorities have reduced flood water discharge after a decline in reservoir inflow. Our correspondent reports that the state government has announced financial assistance for damaged houses and crop losses as restoration gathers pace.
1: The flood situation in Odisha continues to improve as water has receded in all major rivers and their tributaries, including the Mahanadi. With inflow into the Hirakud Reserve declining, authorities have closed 3 spillway gates, reducing flood water discharge to 19 gates from 22 earlier. The state government has begun a detailed assessment of flood damage and announced financial assistance of up to 1,20,000 rupees for families whose houses were completely destroyed. Compensation has also been announced for partially damaged houses and crop loss. Prakash Das for Akashvani News, Bhubaneswar.
0: News just in, the Lok Sabha has been adjourned till 11 a.m. tomorrow. The India Meteorological Department has issued an orange colour warning for heavy to very heavy rainfall over Arunachal Pradesh, Bihar, Sub-Himalayan, West Bengal and Sikkim for today. Heavy rainfall is also expected tomorrow over Haryana, Chandigarh, Punjab, Himachal Pradesh, Uttarakhand and Uttar Pradesh. President Draupadi Murmu, Prime Minister Narendra Modi have congratulated the Indian contingent on its impressive performance at the Glasgow Commonwealth Games by bringing 39 medals. President Murmu expressed confidence that the sportspersons of the country will bring greater glory to the nation in the future international events. We have news just in, the Lok Sabha has passed the Supreme Court Number of Judges Amendment Bill 2026. And now before we end the bulletin, the headlines once again. Parliament proceedings disrupted following opposition protest over several issues. Counting of votes for by-elections in 3 assembly constituencies of Bihar, Gujarat and Madhya Pradesh underway. Delhi court acquits former WFI chief Brij Bhushan Sharan Singh in sexual harassment case filed by some women wrestlers. India achieves over 5 lakh Aadhaar verified organ donation pledges, stands third globally in number of organ transplants. US and Iran expected to hold next round of peace talks today. And Weather Department forecasts heavy to very heavy rainfall over Arunachal Pradesh, Bihar, Sub-Himalayan, West Bengal and Sikkim for today. With that, we end the midday news.
2: नमस्कार, आकाशवाणी से दोपहर समाचार के साथ मैं कनकलता।

0: one of the six women wrestlers. The Delhi police had filed a charge sheet against Brijbhushan Singh on June 15th. India has achieved over 5 lakh Aadhaar verified organ donation pledges within 3 years since the launch of the digital pledge portal in 2023. Addressing the 16th Indian Organ Donation Day event in New Delhi, Union Minister of State for Health and Family Welfare Anupriya Patel today highlighted that organ transplants in India have risen to over 20,000 annually over the past 12 years. Ms. Anupriya Patel also said that India ranks third globally in the number of organ transplants conducted after the United States and China. Coal production from captive and commercial mines stood at 14.78 million tons in the month of July, while coal dispatches reached 17.49 metric ton. Ministry of Coal informed that coal production registered a 9.61% year-on-year growth compared to July last year. The ministry noted that the performance highlights continued improvements in operational efficiency, enhanced mining productivity, and more effective utilization of mining capacities across the captive and commercial coal mining sector. India's Unified Payments Interface recorded its highest ever monthly transaction volume in July this year, with 23.66 billion transactions worth 29.88 lakh crore rupees. In a social media post, the Prime Minister's office said that the performance marks a significant milestone for India's digital payments ecosystem. In Karnataka, 20 new ministers will be sworn in at the Lok Bhavan this evening. After D.K. Shivakumar took oath as Chief Minister on June 3rd, 13 ministers were sworn in along with him earlier. With 20 ministers being inducted today, in the cabinet maximum capacity of 34 will now be reached. The student protest in Jharkhand demanding a CBI probe into the alleged irregularities in the JPSC and JSSC examinations and strict action against those responsible entered its 10th day today. Despite difficult conditions, students from across the state continue their agitation, alleging that the OMR sheets in the 14th JPSC preliminary examination were tampered with, resulting in a major scam. JLKM leader Devendra Nath Mahato announced the launch of an indefinite hunger strike, saying the protest would continue until a CBI inquiry is ordered into the alleged JPSC and JSSC irregularities and strict action is taken against those responsible. Meanwhile, former JPSC chairman L. Khyangte, who has resigned from the post, is being questioned by the Jharkhand CID for the fourth consecutive day. That's all in this news bulletin. Namaskar.
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2: Yes.
1: Is it being leching ne, magnet lechipit oe sahosuni?
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2: Yes.
1: Is you go there? Travel expenditure in a day, not penantorgesuria, they got check up, got a pull up, got a go soon till an um. Is you very 750 now, very name it to no ram beedum.
2: Yes,
1: is you to know is trots provider man began Nasha, Jesse, not a health stop now, manka, mina, maybe do umtila non, anganwadi workers in more asha, naimbo, biru umtila, nanga bidu nene, manchesai, a pantasek, ruptontati bidume.
2: Yes, sir.
1: MDR in the multi drug resident TB, essay to that the Sukasi non salary in the Lachimadokana, that the Sukasi Mibisum, Legendega, Bigosumotola, Ranich, Pirchet, on a Langanomage. Manchi, Kungi, MDR now, Yunring Show, Mansawan.
2: Yes, sir.
1: Ejixi Pirchet, on a Langanom.
2: Yes.
1: To know it out issue TB informant incentive Nietinum. Tai Ichi Jesse Natpinan Rega Oe, Niarai, Ejik Omad Chekabiagache, TB Niyakana. 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That they meet his creed rot that they be omo TB chinit nini diagnosis ya tabunina, the big creed can jessi galang. 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Is it the Natatoma private mansion that they menajan maga private nakan doctor Nanimege or Yangoshisunina, being washi beni it private doctor jessi galang. TB informant incentive near.
2: Yes,
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law, and the law, and the law, and the law, and the law, and the law, and the law, and the law, and the law, and the law, and the law, and the law, and the law, and the law, and the law, and the law, and the law, and the law, and the law, and the law, and the law, and the law, and the law, and the law, and the law, and the law, and the law, and the law, and the law, and the law, and the law, and the law, and the law, and the law, and the law, and the law, and the law, and the law, and the law, and the law, and the law, and the law, and the law, and the law, and the law, and the law, and the law, and the law, and the law, and the law, and the law, and the law, and the law, and the law, and the law, and the law, and the law, and the law, and the law, and the law, and the law, and the law, and the law, and the law, and the law, and the law, and the law, and the law, and the law, and the law, and the law, and the law, and the law, and the law, and the law, and the law, and the law, and the law, and the law

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1: Good evening. This is Akashvani, the news read by Saira Mujtaba. Lok Sabha today passed the Supreme Court Number of Judges Amendment Bill. The bill aims to increase the number of judges of the Apex Court from the present 33 to 37, excluding the Chief Justice of India. In May this year, President Draupadi Murmu had promulgated an ordinance in this regard. Union Minister of Law and Justice Arjun Ram Meghwal moved the Supreme Court Number of Judges Amendment Bill. He said under the visionary leadership of Prime Minister Narendra Modi, the mantra of reform, perform and transform is being effectively implemented. The minister said that the bill is an important step in that ongoing reform process within the judicial sector. Earlier, the Lok Sabha was adjourned several times today amid protests by opposition parties over several issues. When the Lok Sabha began its proceedings at 11 a.m, Speaker Om Birla congratulated athletes for their outstanding performance at the 23rd Commonwealth Games at Glasgow. After that, Mr. Birla tried to take up the question hour, but the opposition members raised the issue of alleged police action during the students' protest. Rajya Sabha has passed the Micro, Small and Medium Enterprises MSME Development Amendment Bill 2026. The bill aims to further amend the MSME Development Act 2006. It aims to address payment delays and simplify dispute resolution. After passing the bill, the Rajya Sabha was adjourned for the day to meet again at 11 a.m. tomorrow. The BJP has retained the Manjalpur Assembly seat in Gujarat's Vadodara district, with its candidate Satendra Bhai Patel defeating Congress nominee Bhika Bhai Rabari by over 30,000 votes in the by-election. Congress has retained the Datia Assembly seat in Madhya Pradesh, with the party candidate Ghanshyam Singh defeating his nearest rival Ashutosh Tiwari of the BJP by over 6,000 votes in by-poll. In Bihar's Bankipur Assembly constituency, Jan Suraj Party candidate Prashant Kishore has defeated BJP's Neeraj Kumar Sinha by over 19,000 votes. Voting for the by-polls to the three constituencies was held on the 30th of last month. Supreme Court today clarified that the Delhi government and various state governments are free to close or withdraw FIRs registered against protesters involved in the recent student protest at Delhi's Jantar Mantar and elsewhere in the country. A three-judge bench led by Chief Justice Suryakant explained that its 28th of July order permitting the prosecution of protesters with criminal antecedents was intended to apply only to those accused of grave and heinous offences. Indian Railways recorded growth of 9% in freight loading in July this year as compared to the corresponding month last year. It loaded 141.3 million tons of freight during July 2026 compared to 129.7 million tons in July last year. The Telecom Regulatory Authority of India, TRAI, today launched the revamped version of TRAI My Call, a mobile application that enables telecom consumers to directly assess and report the voice calling experience. TRAI My Call is a citizen-centric digital platform that empowers telecom consumers to share real-time feedback on their voice calling experience along with relevant network parameters. Union Commerce and Industry Minister Piyush Goyal met Uzbekistan's Minister of Investment, Industry and Trade, Laziz Khudratov, in New Delhi today. In a social media post, Mr. Goyal said that during the meeting, they had productive discussions on further strengthening the India-Uzbekistan strategic partnership by enhancing cooperation in trade,

0: मुख्यमंत्री पेमा खांडू ने सोशल मीडिया पर उन्हें बधाई देते हुए कहा है कि वीरिता का चीफ मिनिस्टर्स अवार्ड टू चैंपियंस एक्सीलेंस इन स्पोर्ट्स CMACES कार्यक्रम के लाभार्थी भी है। श्री खांडू ने कहा है कि अंतर्राष्ट्रीय स्तर पर ताकार की यह सफलता राज्य में खेल प्रतिभाओं को निखारने में इस कार्यक्रम के बढ़ते प्रभाव को दर्शाती है। इसी के साथ ये समाचार बुलेटिन समाप्त हुआ। नमस्कार।
1: This is Akashwani Itanagar. The news read by Hagayani. Union Minister for Development of the Northeastern Region, Jyotir Aditya Sindhya, today met Commonwealth Games gold medalist Mirabai Chanu in New Delhi and congratulated her on winning a record-extending third consecutive Commonwealth Games gold medal in Glasgow. During the meeting, Mr. Sindhya lauded Mirabai Chanu's determination and perseverance and noted that her achievement will inspire young athletes across the country, particularly in the Northeast. They also discussed various aspects of high-performance sports including training, nutrition, recovery and athlete sport. The minister highlighted the center's efforts to strengthen the sporting ecosystem in the Northeast through the Ministry of Development of Northeastern Region's high-level task force and the One State, One Sport initiative. He said that the primary focus of the government is to create world-class coaching, scientific training and sports infrastructure, nurturing more champions from the region. Governor Lieutenant General Kirti Parnaik presented the prestigious Land of the Rising Sun Medallion for Excellence to the Mayor of the Itanagar Municipal Corporation, Srimati Likha Nari Tadar, at Lok Bhavan, Itanagar today. The honor acknowledges Srimati Tadar's dedicated leadership in strengthening civic services, promoting cleanliness and sanitation, and advancing initiatives aimed at enhancing the quality of life for residents of the capital region. Complimenting the mayor and team IMC for their commitment and proactive approach, the governor appreciated the progress made in strengthening municipal services. He noted that a clean and well-managed city reflects the collective responsibility of citizens and civic authorities and plays a vital role in improving the quality of life. He encouraged IMC to continue its people-centric initiatives while adopting innovative and technology-driven solutions for urban governance. The district-level coordination committee meeting on the implementation of the National Tobacco Control Program was held at the Deputy Commissioner's Conference Hall, UPR, today. The meeting was chaired by the DC Papumpare and Chairman of the DLCC, Ms. Hagemamo. Chairing the meeting, the Deputy Commissioner stressed the need to strengthen enforcement and directed the District Nodal Officer for NTCP and Kotpa, Dr. Lobsang Chuki, to notify the authorized officers empowered to enforce Section 4 of the Kotpa Act, enabling them to impose and collect fines for violations related to smoking in public places. She also directed that the notified list of authorized officers along with their contact details be made public to facilitate reporting of violations by citizens. Emphasizing the importance of awareness generation, Ms. Hagemamo called for intensified information, education and communication activities through educational institutions, Panchayati Raj institutions, bazaar welfare committees and other stakeholders. The Border Roads Organization has successfully restored vital connectivity to Huri in Kurungume district by launching a 200-foot Bedi bridge after the existing bridge was washed away in flash floods on the night of 11 July 2026. The incident had completely isolated the region, disrupting the movement of people, essential supplies and emergency services. The restoration work was undertaken on a mission mode by Project Arunank under extremely challenging conditions. BRO teams of 85 RCC 756 BRTF faced persistent heavy rainfall, fast-flowing river currents and unstable soil conditions that hampered foundation work and approach road preparation. In the meantime, residents of Huri have expressed their gratitude, acknowledging that the restored connectivity is essential for their livelihood and access to basic services. The Department of Animal Husbandry, Veterinary and Dairy Development, Tawang District, in collaboration with the Indian Army, today launched a foot and mouth disease vaccination drive for yaks at Dobokhar Yangse in Tawang, situated at an altitude of 15,400 feet. The three-day vaccination program aims to protect nearly 300 yaks from foot and mouth disease, a highly contagious livestock disease that poses

0: resolution and address payment delays faced by MSMEs. In assembly by-polls, Jan Suraj leader Prashant Kishore wins Bankipur seat in Bihar, BJP retains Manjalpur in Gujarat, Congress keeps Datia in Madhya Pradesh. Karnataka Chief Minister D.K. Shivkumar expands cabinet, inducting 19 new ministers. Red alert issued for very heavy rainfall in Assam, Meghalaya, sub-Himalayan West Bengal and Sikkim till tomorrow. In POJK, situation worsens overnight as security forces open fire on protesters refusing to disperse. Young cyclist Harshita Jhakar becomes first Indian woman to feature at Tour de France Fama in Switzerland. And now the news in detail. The Lok Sabha today passed the Supreme Court Number of Judges Amendment Bill. The bill aims to increase the number of judges of the Apex Court from the present 33 to 37, excluding the Chief Justice of India. In May this year, President Draupadi Murmu had promulgated an ordinance in this regard. Union Minister of Law and Justice Arjun Ram Meghwal moved the Supreme Court Number of Judges Amendment Bill. He said the bill is an important step in that ongoing reform process within the judicial sector. The Lok Sabha was adjourned several times today amid protests by opposition parties over several issues. Earlier, when the House began its proceedings at 11 a.m, Speaker Om Birla congratulated the athletes for their outstanding performance at the 23rd Commonwealth Games at Glasgow. After that, Mr. Birla tried to take up the question hour, but the opposition members raised the issue of alleged police action during students' protest. Mr. Birla expressed concern over the deliberate disruptions by some opposition members. Minister of Statistics and Programme Implementation Rao Inderjeet Singh introduced the Indian Statistical Institute Bill 2026. Finance Minister Nirmala Sitharaman introduced the Bankers Books Evidence Bill 2026. The Rajya Sabha today passed the Micro, Small and Medium Enterprises Development Amendment Bill amid ruckus. The bill aims to further amend the Micro, Small and Medium Enterprises Development Act 2006. It aims to address payment delays and simplify dispute resolution. Our correspondent has more details.
1: Both the Houses of Parliament once again faced disruptions following opposition uproar over several issues, including alleged police action during a student's protest over the NEET issue. Lok Sabha was adjourned thrice, while the Rajya Sabha was adjourned twice. Due to the ruckus, question hour in both the Houses could not be taken up. However, amidst uproar, the Lok Sabha passed the Supreme Court Number of Judges Amendment Bill 2026. The bill aims to further amend the Supreme Court Number of Judges Act 1956 for increasing the number of judges of the Apex Court from the present 33 to 37, excluding the Chief Justice of India. The Rajya Sabha passed the Micro, Small and Medium Enterprises Development Amendment Bill 2026. It will amend the Micro, Small and Medium Enterprises Development Act 2006 to address payment delays and simplify dispute resolution. Besides, the Indian Statistical Institute Bill 2026 and the Bankers Books Evidence Bill 2026 were also introduced in the Lok Sabha. With Anupam Misra, this is Anand Kumar for Akashvani News, Delhi.
0: In assembly by-elections, Jan Suraj leader Prashant Kishore has won the Bankipur seat in Bihar, while BJP has retained Manjalpur in Gujarat and Congress has kept Datia constituency in Madhya Pradesh. Prashant Kishore defeated BJP candidate Neeraj Kumar by a margin of 19,324 votes, securing 64,151 votes. RJD candidate Rekha Kumari finished third with 14,273 votes and forfeited her security deposit. A report.
2: Prashant Kishore maintained a lead from the very first round of counting, which continued through all 31 rounds. He secured 41.23% of the total votes polled. BJP's Neeraj Kumar finished second with 34.40% of the votes, while RJD's Rekha Kumari secured 10.45%. The by-election was conducted following the resignation of former BJP MLA Nitin Nabin from the seat. The BJP has suffered its first defeat in the Bakipur Assembly constituency in 35 years. The by-election recorded a voter turnout of 34.31%, the lowest ever since the constituency came into existence in 2010. Nidhi Shree for Akashvani News, Patna.
0: In Gujarat, BJP candidate Satish Patel defeated his nearest rival Bhikabhai Rabari of the Congress with a margin of over 30,000 votes. We have a report from our correspondent.

0: After the completion of all the 20 rounds of counting, Bharatiya Janata Party candidate Satendra Bhai Patel secured 55,481 votes, while Congress candidate Bhikabhai Rabari polled 24,850 votes. Only two candidates were in the fray for this seat, which is considered as a stronghold of BJP. Satish Patel, former councillor of Vadodara Municipal Corporation, said the people have once again reaffirmed their faith in BJP. The by-election, which recorded around 37.5% voter turnout across 260 polling stations on Friday, was necessitated following the passing of long-time BJP MLA Yogesh Patel. Aparna Khund, Akashwani News, Ahmedabad.
1: The Congress has kept the Dathia seat in Madhya Pradesh, with the party candidate Ghanshyam Singh defeating his nearest rival Ashutosh Tiwari of the BJP by over 6,000 votes in the by-poll. More from our correspondent.
2: The Congress has won the Dathia Assembly by election. It has defeated the Bharatiya Janata Party for the second time in a row on this seat. Congress candidate Ghanshyam Singh defeated BJP candidate Ashutosh Tiwari by 6,016 votes. After the counting, Congress workers celebrated the victory. On the other hand, BJP candidate Ashutosh Tiwari accepted the defeat. He said the party would review the election result. He also alleged internal sabotage and said party workers should remain committed to the party's value. Congress candidate Ghanshyam Singh said people had voted for development and trust. The Dathia Assembly seat had fallen vacant after the membership of Congress MLA Rajendra Bharati was terminated. Abhinav Goyal, Akashwani News, Bhopal.
1: Voting for the by-polls to the three constituencies was held on the 30th of last month. This is Akashwani giving you the news. For quick news updates around the clock, follow us on X handle at AIR News Alerts. And for details of these stories and more, log on to our website www.newsonair.gov.in and download the News on AIR app. Karnataka Chief Minister D.K. Shivkumar expanded his cabinet today. Governor Thavarchand Gehlot administered the oath of office to 19 new ministers at a simple ceremony at Lok Bhavan in Bengaluru. D.K. Shivkumar resumed office as the Chief Minister on the 3rd of June, along with 13 other ministers. His cabinet size has now reached 33. The only woman legislator announced by All India Congress Committee, Gayatri Shanti Gowda, was not sworn in today, and another legislator, Manakal Vaidya, was replaced by S.S. Mallikarjun at the last moment. Former Chief Minister Siddaramaiah was conspicuous with his absence at the swearing-in ceremony. Reacting to a few legislators expressing disappointment for not making it to the cabinet, Chief Minister D.K. Shivkumar said that it is not possible to accommodate everyone and assured them of opportunities in the future. The Tamil Nadu government has approached the Supreme Court seeking directions to the Karnataka government for immediate release of the share of Kaveri water to Tamil Nadu. Tamil Nadu government alleges that the quantum allocated to it by the Kaveri Water Regulation Committee, as well as that released by its neighbour Karnataka, was far less. A committee meeting held on the 28th of last month directed Karnataka to release 3,500 cusecs for 15 days, starting 29th of July, an order which was upheld by the Kaveri Water Management Authority later. The Parliamentary Standing Committee on Communication and Information Technology today met Meta officials in New Delhi regarding the temporary removal of Prime Minister Narendra Modi's video from Facebook. BJP MP and chairperson of the committee, Nishikant Dubey, criticized Meta India for removing the social media post of the Prime Minister. Talking to reporters after the meeting, Mr. Dubey said that the committee has demanded Meta CEO Mark Zuckerberg to apologize for this, and if he does not do so, then the safe harbor protection under Section 79 should be withdrawn from him. The BJP MP also accused Meta, YouTube and X of failing to adequately address issues related to their algorithms and content moderation. External Affairs Minister Dr. S. Jayashankar today held a meeting with Uzbekistan's Foreign Minister Bakhtiar Saidov in Delhi. He highlighted that bilateral relations between India and Uzbekistan have expanded over the years and span a diverse range of domains today.
3: We share a commonality of views on international and regional issues, particularly when it comes to terrorism, extremism and drug trafficking. We cooperate in a number of bilateral and multilateral forums. We deeply appreciate that the government and people of Uzbekistan have taken

0: A strong stand on combating terrorism in all its forms and manifestations. Both of us have shown zero tolerance towards sanctuaries and cross-border terrorism.
1: Mr. Saidov also called on President Draupadi Murmu at Rashtrapati Bhavan. President Draupadi Murmu today said education is the foundation of character building, social transformation and nation building. She called upon universities to nurture ethical, skilled and socially responsible citizens. The President inaugurated the Jagat Guru Kripalu University at Cuttack in Odisha today. President Murmu said educational institutions will play a decisive role in achieving the goals of Viksit Bharat 2047 and a Viksit Odisha 2036. The situation in Pakistan-occupied Jammu and Kashmir POJK worsened overnight as protesters refused to disperse and security forces opened fire on demonstrators. Reports from POJK said the security forces launched a midnight crackdown on protesters with gunfire reported in Rawalkot. An intelligence bureau official said the reported gunfire came as scores of women and children joined the ongoing protest. Many women and children have remained at the protest site for the past 50 days, with dozens more joining them yesterday. People from across POJK have joined the agitation, which is now spreading rapidly across the region. According to Human Rights Council of POJK, as of yesterday, a total of 80 fatalities have been documented. Iran today said there are no talks underway with the United States and no plans for any meetings, contradicting U.S. President Donald Trump, who had said negotiations through intermediaries were scheduled for today. Earlier, speaking to reporters aboard Air Force One, Mr. Trump said diplomatic engagements involving Saudi Arabia, the United Arab Emirates, Qatar, and Iran had led him to halt what was originally planned as a massive attack. The India Meteorological Department or IMD has issued a red alert for heavy to very heavy rainfall over Assam, Meghalaya, sub-Himalayan West Bengal and Sikkim till tomorrow. Heavy rainfall is also expected in Arunachal Pradesh, Nagaland and Bihar over the next 2 days and in Delhi, Haryana, Chandigarh, Punjab, Himachal Pradesh, Jammu and Kashmir, Ladakh, Uttar Pradesh and Uttarakhand during the next 3 to 4 days. Young cyclist Harshita Jhakhar rode into history books by becoming the first Indian woman to be a part of the Tour de France FAMA in Switzerland. The 19-year-old led a pack of 8 talented cyclists from Afghanistan, Algeria, Chile, Ethiopia with 2 riders, Namibia and Uganda during the ceremonial start at stage 2 of the Grueling race yesterday. The event started on 1st of this month in Lausanne and will end on the 9th August in Nice. In a bilingual live phone-in program, Public Speak tonight at 9:30 p.m., we will bring a discussion on cyber fraud and cyber security, safeguarding the digital citizen. During the program, listeners can ask questions on telephone numbers 011-2371-7117, 011-2371-7106. Alternatively, you can also send your queries via WhatsApp to the number 928-909-4044. And now, before we end the bulletin, the headlines once again. Lok Sabha passes bill to increase the strength of Supreme Court judges from 33 to 37. Rajya Sabha clears legislation to simplify dispute resolution and address payment delays faced by MSMEs. In Assembly by-polls, Jan Suraj leader Prashant Kishore wins Bankipur seat in Bihar. BJP retains Manjalpur in Vadodara, Gujarat. Congress keeps Dathia in Madhya Pradesh. Karnataka Chief Minister D.K. Shivkumar expands cabinet, inducting 19 new ministers. Red alert issued for very heavy rainfall in Assam, Meghalaya, sub-Himalayan West Bengal and Sikkim till tomorrow. In POJK, situation worsens overnight as security forces open fire on protesters refusing to disperse. That is all in the news at 9. Good night.
2: श्रोताओं अभी आप सुन रहे थे आकाशवाणी दिल्ली से प्रसारित न्यूज एट 9। ये आकाशवाणी का तवंग केंद्र है। समय रात के 9:15 हुए हैं। अब आप सुनिए हमारे केंद्र से कल प्रसारित होने वाले कुछ मुख्य कार्यक्रमों के बारे में। कल शाम 5:35 पर कार्यक्रम दांपोक समा, शाम 7:10 पर कार्यक्रम पॉइंट ऑफ द डे और शाम 7:11 पर कार्यक्रम एक ही फिल्म से। तो ये हमारे केंद्र से कल प्रसारित